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9: Weather. All the storm systems staying off to our west for now, so our weekend looks pretty good. We'll have a few clouds for the overnight hours, low 50s, and then a mix of sunshine and clouds on Saturday. Pretty warm. We're headed for the upper 70s. A very slight chance of an afternoon shower or thunderstorm popping up. Upper 50s and some clouds on Saturday night, and then we're making it into the low 80s for the high on Sunday. Looks sunny. I'm meteorologist Steve Hamilton from the Cole Chevy Body Shop Weather Center.
0: Oh, you're waiting on us to push the music button? I'm sorry about that. Just let me hit that right now. Mix plays anything.

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0: 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I before E, except after C. Or wait, E before I? When does Y become a vowel again?
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6: Weather. Well, the storm system staying off to our west for now, so our weekend looks pretty good. We'll have a few clouds for the overnight hours, low 50s, and then a mix of sunshine and clouds on Saturday. Pretty warm. We're headed for the upper 70s. A very slight chance of an afternoon shower or thunderstorm popping up. Upper 50s and some clouds on Saturday night, and then we're making it into the low 80s for the high on Sunday. Looks sunny. I'm meteorologist Steve Hamilton from the Cole Chevy Body Shop Weather Center.
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4: Weather. All the storm systems staying off to our west for now, so our weekend looks pretty good. We'll have a few clouds for the overnight hours, low 50s, and then a mix of sunshine and clouds on Saturday. Pretty warm. We're headed for the upper 70s. A very slight chance of an afternoon shower or thunderstorm popping up. Upper 50s and some clouds on Saturday night, and then we're making it into the low 80s for the high on Sunday. Looks sunny. I'm meteorologist Steve Hamilton from the Cole Chevy Body Shop Weather Center.
0: Took a quick nap there. Commercials are gone? All right. Here's more music. 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
1: 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Unless otherwise noted, certain additional rules may apply to all contests, and rules are subject to change. Occasionally, record companies, who are identified on specific promotions for which prizes are awarded, supply promotional items given away. You must be at least 18 years of age unless otherwise specified. One winner per household per 30 days. And winners have no more than 2 weeks to claim their prize unless otherwise specified. Proper identification is required to claim prizes. Winners are responsible for gratuities related to certain prize packages and any and all applicable state, local, and federal taxes incurred by accepting prizes. By accepting prizes, winner agrees that their recorded voice or image and name may be used for promotional purposes, not as an endorsement of a product or business to complete the promotion. Some prizes and tickets are given away complimentary and shall not be exchanged or sold. Good luck and thanks for listening.
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1: Weather.
2: Well, the storm system staying off to our west for now, so our weekend looks pretty good. We'll have a few clouds for the overnight hours, low 50s, and then a mix of sunshine and clouds on Saturday. Pretty warm. We're headed for the upper 70s. A very slight chance of an afternoon shower or thunderstorm popping up. Upper 50s and some clouds on Saturday night, and then we're making it into the low 80s for the high on Sunday. Looks sunny. I'm meteorologist Steve Hamilton from the Cole Chevy Body Shop Weather Center.
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0: and they say you should dress for the job you want. And that explains why we're all wearing pajamas. Jammies. 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
4: Weather. Well, the storm system staying off to our west for now, so our weekend looks pretty good. We'll have a few clouds for the overnight hours, low 50s, and then a mix of sunshine and clouds on Saturday. Pretty warm. We're headed for the upper 70s. A very slight chance of an afternoon shower or thunderstorm popping up. Upper 50s and some clouds on Saturday night, and then we're making it into the low 80s for the high on Sunday. Looks sunny. I'm meteorologist Steve Hamilton from the Cole Chevy Body Shop Weather Center.
0: Well, break's over. 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

Most people like all kinds of different music, from the 80s, 90s, 70s, 2000s, whatever. And so do we. That's why we play anything. If that works in your plan, Mixes for You.

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3: Weather. Well, the storm system staying off to our west for now, so our weekend looks pretty good. We'll have a few clouds for the overnight hours, low 50s, and then a mix of sunshine and clouds on Saturday. Pretty warm. We're headed for the upper 70s. A very slight chance of an afternoon shower or thunderstorm popping up. Upper 50s and some clouds on Saturday night, and then we're making it into the low 80s for the high on Sunday. Looks sunny. I'm meteorologist Steve Hamilton from the Cole Chevy Body Shop Weather Center.
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0: That's analytics, people. 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
2: Weather. Well, the storm system staying off to our west for now, so our weekend looks pretty good. We'll have a few clouds for the overnight hours, low 50s, and then a mix of sunshine and clouds on Saturday. Pretty warm. We're headed for the upper 70s. A very slight chance of an afternoon shower or thunderstorm popping up. Upper 50s and some clouds on Saturday night, and then we're making it into the low 80s for the high on Sunday. Looks sunny. I'm meteorologist Steve Hamilton from the Cole Chevy Body Shop Weather Center.
0: Do you hear that? It sounds like, oh, it is. It's a whole bunch of songs trying to get into your speakers. Guess we better let them out. Mix plays anything.

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4: Weather. All the storm systems staying off to our west for now, so our weekend looks pretty good. We'll have a few clouds for the overnight hours, low 50s, and then a mix of sunshine and clouds on Saturday. Pretty warm. We're headed for the upper 70s. A very slight chance of an afternoon shower or thunderstorm popping up. Upper 50s and some clouds on Saturday night, and then we're

0: Making it into the low 80s for the high on Sunday, looks sunny. I'm meteorologist Steve Hamilton from the Cole Chevy Body Shop Weather Center.
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And now, another dad joke on Mix. What do you call a wizard who's good with ceramics? Harry Pottery. We play and say anything.

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Mix plays anything.

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4: Weather. All the storm system staying off to our west for now, so our weekend looks pretty good. We'll have a few clouds for the overnight hours, low 50s, and then a mix of sunshine and clouds on Saturday. Pretty warm. We're headed for the upper 70s. A very slight chance of an afternoon shower or thunderstorm popping up. Upper 50s and some clouds on Saturday night, and then we're making it into the low 80s for the high on Sunday. Looks sunny. I'm meteorologist Steve Hamilton from the Cole Chevy Body Shop Weather Center.
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6: Weather. Well, the storm system staying off to our west for now, so our weekend looks pretty good. We'll have a few clouds for the overnight hours, low 50s, and then a mix of sunshine and clouds on Saturday. Pretty warm. We're headed for the upper 70s. A very slight chance of an afternoon shower or thunderstorm popping up. Upper 50s and some clouds on Saturday night, and then we're making it into the low 80s for the high on Sunday. Looks sunny. I'm meteorologist Steve Hamilton from the Cole Chevy Body Shop Weather Center.
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4: 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Weather.
5: Mostly sunny skies and a little warmer throughout the two Virginias as we head through our Saturday. That's all due to a decent amount of high pressure camped down across the region, mid to upper 70s. For daytime highs, winds light and variable out of the southwest. Relatively clear this afternoon. Couple of clouds returning to the region overnight tonight. Partly to mostly cloudy skies and overnight lows right around the upper 50s and lower 60s. Mostly sunny skies and lower 80s once again into Sunday. I'm meteorologist Jason Laird from the Cole Chevy Body Shop Weather Center.
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Mix plays anything. You're waiting on us to push the music button? Yeah, sorry about that. Just let me hit that right now.

I woke last night to the sound of thunder. How far off, I sat and wondered. Started humming a song from 1962. Ain't it funny how the night moves, when you just don't seem to have as much to lose. 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
4: Mostly sunny skies and a little warmer throughout the two Virginias as we head through our Saturday. That's all due to a decent amount of high pressure camped down across the region, mid to upper 70s. For daytime highs, winds light and variable out of the southwest. Relatively clear this afternoon. A couple of clouds returning to the region overnight tonight. Partly to mostly cloudy skies and overnight lows right around the upper 50s and lower 60s. Mostly sunny skies and lower 80s once again into Sunday. I'm meteorologist Jason Laird from the Cole Chevy Body Shop Weather Center.
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5: Weather.
6: Mostly sunny skies and a little warmer throughout the two Virginias as we head through our Saturday. That's all due to a decent amount of high pressure camped down across the region, mid to upper 70s. For daytime highs, winds light variable out of the southwest. Relatively clear this afternoon. Couple of clouds returning to the region overnight tonight. Partly to mostly cloudy skies and overnight lows right around the upper 50s and lower 60s. Mostly sunny skies and lower 80s once again into Sunday. I'm meteorologist Jason Laird from the Cole Chevy Body Shop Weather Center.

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4: Weather. Mostly sunny skies and a little warmer throughout the two Virginias as we head through our Saturday. That's all due to a decent amount of high pressure camped out across the region, mid to upper 70s. For daytime highs, winds light variable out of the southwest. Relatively clear this afternoon. A couple of clouds returning to the region overnight tonight. Partly to mostly cloudy skies and overnight lows right around the upper 50s and lower 60s. Mostly sunny skies and lower 80s once again into Sunday. I'm meteorologist Jason Laird from the Cole Chevy Body Shop Weather Center.
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8: High pressure sticks with us this afternoon, keeping mostly sunny skies throughout the region. Daytime highs, not bad either, mid to upper 70s and a light breeze at times. Out of the southwest throughout the two Virginias, a couple of clouds returning to the region overnight tonight, partly to mostly cloudy skies. Expected to stay dry overnight, lows upper 50s and low 60s. We're going to stay mostly sunny then into Sunday. Daytime highs, mid to lower 80s, so pretty comfortable. I'm meteorologist Jason Laird from the Cole Chevy Body Shop Weather Center.
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Or just a bunch of random songs thrown together. You be the judge. Mix plays anything.

0: 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We'll be back with more of anything right after this short break.
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2: Weather. High pressure sticks with us this afternoon, keeping mostly sunny skies throughout the region. Daytime highs, not bad either, mid to upper 70s and a light breeze at times. Out of the southwest throughout the two Virginias, a couple of clouds returning to the region overnight tonight, partly to mostly cloudy skies. Expected to stay dry, overnight lows upper 50s and low 60s. We're going to stay mostly sunny then into Sunday. Daytime highs, mid to lower 80s, so pretty comfortable. I'm meteorologist Jason Laird from the Cole Chevy Body Shop Weather Center.

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7: High pressure sticks with us this afternoon, keeping mostly sunny skies throughout the region. Daytime highs, not bad either, mid to upper 70s and a light breeze at times. Out of the southwest throughout the two Virginias, a couple of clouds returning to the region overnight tonight, partly to mostly cloudy skies. Expected to stay dry overnight, lows upper 50s and low 60s. We're going to stay mostly sunny then into Sunday. Daytime highs, mid to lower 80s, so pretty comfortable. I'm meteorologist Jason Laird from the Cole Chevy Body Shop Weather Center.
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2: Relatively clear skies for the rest of our Saturday, mid to upper 70s throughout the two Virginias. Four highs, winds light and variable out of the southwest. A couple of clouds returning to the region overnight tonight. Still staying dry though, partly to mostly cloudy skies. Upper 50s and low 60s temperature-wise. We're going to stay mostly sunny then into Sunday. Daytime highs trending in the low to mid 80s, light breeze out of the southwest. Sunday night, clear in lower 60s for overnight lows. I'm meteorologist Jason Laird from the Cole Chevy Body Shop Weather Center.
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2: 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Unless otherwise noted, certain additional rules may apply to all contests, and rules are subject to change. Occasionally, record companies, who are identified on specific promotions for which prizes are awarded, supply promotional items given away. You must be at least 18 years of age, unless otherwise specified. One winner per household per 30 days, and winners have no more than 2 weeks to claim their prize unless otherwise specified. Proper identification is required to claim prizes. Winners are responsible for gratuities related to certain prize packages and any and all applicable state, local, and federal taxes incurred by accepting prizes. By accepting prizes, winner agrees that their recorded voice or image and name may be used for promotional purposes, not as an endorsement of a product or business to complete the promotion. Some prizes and tickets are given away complimentary and shall not be exchanged or sold. Good luck, and thanks for listening.
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6: Relatively clear skies for the rest of our Saturday, mid to upper 70s throughout the two Virginias. Four highs, winds light and variable out of the southwest. A couple of clouds returning to the region overnight tonight. Still staying dry, though, partly to mostly cloudy skies. Upper 50s and low 60s temperature-wise. We're going to stay mostly sunny then into Sunday. Daytime highs trending in the low to mid 80s. Light breeze out of the southwest. Sunday night, clear in lower 60s for overnight lows. I'm meteorologist Jason Laird from the Cole Chevy Body Shop Weather Center.
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5: Relatively clear skies for the rest of our Saturday, mid to upper 70s throughout the two Virginias. Four highs, winds light and variable out of the southwest. A couple of clouds returning to the region overnight tonight. Still staying dry, though, partly to mostly cloudy skies. Upper 50s and low 60s temperature-wise. We're going to stay mostly sunny then into Sunday. Daytime highs trending in the low to mid 80s, light breeze out of the southwest. Sunday night, clear in lower 60s for overnight lows. I'm meteorologist Jason Laird from the Cole Chevy Body Shop Weather Center.
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0: don't cry. 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
4: Relatively clear skies for the rest of our Saturday, mid to upper 70s throughout the two Virginias. Four highs, winds light and variable out of the southwest. Couple of clouds returning to the region overnight tonight. Still staying dry, though, partly to mostly cloudy skies. Upper 50s and low 60s temperature-wise. We're going to stay mostly sunny then into Sunday. Daytime highs trending in the low to mid 80s. Light breeze out of the southwest. Sunday night, clear in lower 60s for overnight lows. I'm meteorologist Jason Laird from the Cole Chevy Body Shop Weather Center.
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But now that we think of it, you might not want to overestimate it either. 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
4: Relatively clear skies for the rest of our Saturday, mid to upper 70s throughout the two Virginias. Four highs, winds light and variable out of the southwest. A couple of clouds returning to the region overnight tonight. Still staying dry though, partly to mostly cloudy skies. Upper 50s and low 60s temperature wise. We're going to stay mostly sunny then into Sunday. Daytime highs trending in the low to mid 80s, light breeze out of the southwest. Sunday night, clear in lower 60s for overnight lows. I'm meteorologist Jason Laird from the Cole Chevy Body Shop Weather Center.
5: 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I got a bunch of music to play. 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

your cigarette break. It's like 10,000 spoons when all you need is a knife. 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

0: 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And now it's time to let them go. 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Mix plays anything next.
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4: Weather. Tracking a few clouds returning to the region overnight tonight, partly to mostly cloudy skies. Staying dry, though. Overnight lows upper 50s and low 60s throughout the two Virginias. Winds remain light and variable out of the southwest. We'll stay mostly sunny then as we turn our attention to Sunday. Daytime highs trending in the lower 80s for the most part. Not bad there. Looking at a light breeze at times out of the southwest. A clear afternoon on tap. Mostly clear then Sunday night and lower 60s for overnight lows. I'm meteorologist Jason Laird from the Cole Chevy Body Shop Weather Center.
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You never know what you'll hear next on The Mix. Just like when the vending machine surprises you with an extra bag of chips. That's us surprising you with another song like this.

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6: Weather. Tracking a few clouds returning to the region overnight tonight, partly to mostly cloudy skies. Staying dry, though. Overnight lows upper 50s and low 60s throughout the two Virginias. Winds remain light and variable.

0: out of the southwest. We'll stay mostly sunny then as we turn our attention to Sunday. Daytime highs trending in the lower 80s for the most part. Not bad there. Looking at a light breeze at times out of the southwest. A clear afternoon on tap. Mostly clear then Sunday night and lower 60s for overnight lows. I'm meteorologist Jason Laird from the Cole Chevy Body Shop Weather Center.
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